0: Let's see it.
1: You

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And she said, well, some people may have to sleep over at school, but we're gonna try to keep calm throughout the day. And so, like, we weren't really that scared yet because we thought, oh, well, there are some planes and they've crashed and it just made a little hole in the World Trade Center. They're gonna be fixed. It's okay. So we got back to class and the World Trade Center has collapsed. They were really scared, and everyone got really scared because some parents worked in the building, so some people started to cry, and some were really scared. So then we just had a regular day. Well, we didn't really have a regular day.

0: Hi. 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
1: Every morning he got up, dreading each moment he had to be awake. He'd look at the floor for one gum wrapper. He never found a better way to joke around. The clock would tick and time went slow, and there wasn't anywhere he wouldn't go to avoid having to see anyone. He'd sit in a chair, lean against the wall, but it just didn't seem to matter much at all. But late at night, he had a savior in his sleep, in his dreams. She came to him and she said, for you, no one understands you, for you. And every word that everyone would say got mumbled up in his head, like mumble jumble, and everywhere he went, it seemed everyone was saying to him, blah, blah, blah. 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

0: You're never too young to find out facts about your life. 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
1: What when he died? Deeper master the earth. That my dick will fit all the guay into.
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cuánto cueste. Estos ya no son corridos. Fuck you and your fucking feelings. Bitch.

Max was primarily just interested in bandwidth and human traceability. So he could get onto any network that offered decent bandwidth and that either had no security on the Wi-Fi or was had poor security. This is where Max, the newly crowned Black Hat hacker, ran into his first obstacle. Because although he's a very, very good computer intruder, probably had a 100% success rate when he was doing penetration testing, he didn't know anything about how to be a successful computer criminal. He didn't know how to make money at it. You kind of naturally assume when you're a Black Hat that if you ever decide, or assuming when you're a White Hat, that if you ever decided to go bad, that your ability to crack any network you want is gonna lead to big bugs. It turns out not to be that easy, not to be that obvious. So he started off by hacking into banks. He wrote a script and went to the FDIC's website and downloaded lists of small credit unions and banks, but particularly for the small ones on the assumption that they would be vulnerable. This script would automatically get their IP addresses from a central government registry and then scan those IP addresses, those internet IP address ranges for vulnerabilities, and he'd hack into them. So he could leave this running and a little bell would go off every time he hacked a new bank. But once he got in, he couldn't figure out a way to get money out or get anything of value. So finally he Googled the question of how to make money in cyber. So Max discovered these forums. He saw that they had thousands of people knew exactly how to make money off of computer crime.

your vampire.

Lingua. Mm-hmm.

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2: 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Whiskey. Whiskey. 09. Ready. November. Papa. 4. 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Quebec. 39. 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Papa.

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0: The kitchens of today can be more beautiful than 1949 because this year there's a better, brighter, self-polishing floor wax. 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
1: 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Lord and Savior. Throwing the money lenders out of the bathroom stalls.
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0: But you try, it's your job.

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engineer, spaceflight poses two problems. The first is, of course, to build a rocket ship. The second, and no less important, is to prepare and train the men to fly the future rocket ships and to provide suitable working conditions that will enable them to survive in space. To help show you what is being done to solve these problems, we have called upon one of the foremost exponents of space travel,

0: Hello, I'm Pablo Myers from Myers Superfoods. We all know and love Tote's brand green chip beef, but did you know Tote's is also responsible for Tote's brand canned whipped bacon? Yum. I know it's pretty big news. What an exciting day to be a Myers Superfood shopper. I am Myers, man.
1: I'm ready to party. Got any blow? What I mean is that you blow me.
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0: As you hear the following affirmations, make them your very own merely by saying them silently to yourself. 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
0: chair. I'll be
1: with you.
0: I'll
1: be
0: there.
1: I'll never
0: leave you. Your
1: shirt
0: on
1: my
0: chair.

0: Here, little girl, get into the car. 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Bright red. 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Hey, haven't
1: I
0: seen
1: you
0: somewhere
1: before? Your despair
0: in my heart, bright
1: red.
0: Your
1: words
0: in
1: my
0: ears.
1: I'll be
0: with you.
1: I'll
0: be
1: there.
0: I'll never
1: leave you.
0: Wild beasts shall rest there, and owls shall answer one another there, and the hairy ones shall dance there, and sirens in the temples of pleasure.
1: Your
0: shirt
1: on
0: my
1: chair. I'll be
0: with you.
1: I'll
0: be
1: there.
0: I'll never
1: leave you. Your
0: shirt
1: on
0: my
1: chair.

Let us go then, you and I, when the evening is spread out against the sky like a patient teeth raised upon a table. Let us go through certain half-deserted streets, the muttering retreats of restless nights in one-night cheap hotels, and sawdust restaurants with oyster shells, streets that follow like a tedious argument of insidious intent to lead you to an overwhelming question. Oh, do not ask, what is it? Let us go and make our visit. In the room the women come and go, talking of Michelangelo. The yellow fog that rubs its back upon the window panes, the yellow smoke that rubs its muzzle on the window panes, dipped its tongue into the corners of the evening, lingered upon the pools that stand in drains, let fall upon its back the soot that falls from chimneys, slipped by the terrace, made a sudden leap, and seeing that it was a soft October night, curled once about the house and fell asleep. And indeed, there will be time for the yellow smoke that slides along the street, rubbing its back upon the window panes. There will be time to prepare a face to meet the faces that you meet. There will be time to murder and raid, and time for all the works and days of hands that lift and drop a question on your plate. Time for you and time for me. Time yet for 100 indecisions and for 100 visions and revisions before the taking of a toast and tea. In the room, the women come and go, talking of Michelangelo. And indeed, there would be time to wonder, do I dare? Time to turn back and descend the stair with a bald spot in the middle of my hair. They will say, how his hair is growing thin. My morning coat, my collar mounting firmly to the chin.

Spider-Fellow. We must have proof.

0: good news for people that have credit problems. 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
1: Silent nuts. Holy nuts. All is balls.
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It's just something that has overtaken him. It's not even him. It's something that is on him. There is no...

My job there was to kill a big bullfrog with a shovel. This was a couple years ago when I moved out of town for a while to make my own way. The bullfrog lived in a marshy area near the parking lot and croaked really loud and distracted some of the engineers, so it was our job to kill it with a shovel. There were five of us. We were called the Frog Gang. On our sixth day on patrol, we saw the frog hopping around next to a trash bin and chased into the road. Second day, and spent an hour or so whacking on its shell with a shovel until it finally broke. After that, the whole frog team was invited to the company Christmas party. We were a little shy, but a few people came up to us and told us we'd done a great job, and that loosened us up. The vice president of the whole company was there. He was in the middle of the dance floor, rubbing himself through the front of his pants. He came over to me and said, "Let's get out of here. I've got some weed in my car." I asked if the rest of the frog team could come, and he said, "No, I don't want to get high with your little gay friends." I told him I wanted to go home, but he grabbed me by the shoulder so hard it hurt and told me, "Come on, we'll just get high for a little while." And then he stuck out his

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0: Time to rise and shine. 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
1: Nice winter wonderland motif. Are the dicks small because it's cold or what?
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actions result from genetic blueprints, as modified by other blueprints, and later conditioning and learning and re-imprinting, if we learn anything about re-imprinting. When we start out with a basically amoeboid floating consciousness recapitulating the beginning of life, and we have to bond to a mother or a mother substitute, depending on how lucky we are. If we're lucky, we get a mother. If we're not lucky, we imprint something else. There's a case in one of Robert Audrey's books, a giraffe whose mother was shot by hunters and right after it was born, and the giraffe imprinted the jeep. And it followed the jeep around and tried to nurse from it, etc., and treated the jeep as a mother. Now it shows the biological basis of the Jungian archetypes. Jeep has four wheels, sort of like the four legs of a giraffe. And there was research where birds that brought from the Galapagos Islands, where there haven't been any predators in about a million years, were tested by having cardboard cutout kites in the shape of hawks fly over them, and they all crouched and tried to hide. So that archetype had existed in the birds' brains for over a million years when there were no predators around. They still had the archetype of hawk meant danger. So we were born with archetypal images and desire to find the equivalent that we can attach to in the external world. Leary calls that the biosurvival circuit. I call it the oral biosurvival circuit, emphasizing the importance of the nursing experience. And the oral biosurvival circuit Leary conceives of is basically one-dimensional. You either imprint what I call an infophilic tendency in varying degrees, which means the world seems like a safe place, and you keep on exploring more and more of it. Or you imprint that infophobic reflex, in which the world seems like a sinister and threatening place. An extreme form of autism, where no external world is just turned.

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1: The music we grew up with doesn't speak for us in the new era we're now going through. Our childhood dreams have become the basis for our adult fantasies. And now simply, we all grew up to be something new.
2: Surprisingly enough, main question of mine is, have you changed? And the answer to that is, yes.

0: 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I pay the piss bill. 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

times. There are popular books on this subject. It's an idea which people find exciting. It's a kind of scientific justification of theological belief, which people would rather believe in any case.

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0: This is Carol Crabbit with your fortune. 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
2: God said it. 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

0: Hi, this is Carol Crabbett with your fortune. 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
1: Latest sports news off the street, boppers. The baseball furies dropped the ball, made an error. Our friends are on second base and trying to make it all the way home. But the inside word is that the odds are against them. Stay tuned, boppers. Stay tuned.
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0: Where's your mom and them? 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
1: We gots to bounce then. We can all get fucked up like a Keebler on that shit.

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Then the star turned to the sun and said, because you forgot your mother at home in the midst of your selfish pleasures, this is your doom. You shall burn and burn and burn with green heat, and men shall hate you. 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Then the star turned to the wind and said, because you also forgot your mother at home in the midst of your selfish pleasures,

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Laugh aloud and skip the notes past the marquee advertising women in love. Past the record shop with the spirit in the dark. Past the smoke shop. Past the park and no parking today signs. Past the people watching me in my blue velvet. And I don't remember what you wore, but only that I didn't want anything to be wearing you. I wanted to give myself to the cyclone that is your arms and let you in the eye of my hurricane. Thank you.

fall evening after the cocktails and the very expensive and very bad steak served with day-old baked potatoes, after the second cup of coffee taken while listening to the rejected violin.

when the taxis have passed you by, and that light sort of rain that occasionally falls in New York begins, you'll take a thought and laugh aloud, the notes carrying all the way over to me, and we'll run again together toward each other. Yes?

all three are moving in the same direction. That is, away from a top-down structure of a single.

0: history.
1: Yes. Isn't that interesting?
0: Interesting? It's frightening.
1: Is it? Well, actually, it just looks like a slice of layer cake to me.
0: Then why did you say it looked interesting?
1: Oh, well, I'm quite interested in layer cake.
0: Look at it. Doesn't anything strike you?
1: Well, it's rock, isn't it?
0: Down here we have layer after layer, the remains of early settlements, one on top of another. Then more layers, thicker ones, the remains of cities, each built on the ruins of the previous one. We're talking about thousands of years, you see. And then suddenly above this level, what?
1: More rock?
0: But what's special about it?
1: Well, it's all smooth, no layers.
0: Yes, no further building. No one actually living on the planet, or at least on its surface. So this previous layer is the significant one. Do you know what it consists of?
1: Rock?
0: No.
1: Stone?
0: No.
1: Some different sort of rock, the name of which temporarily escapes me.
0: No. Feel it. Scratch it.
1: Oh, yes. It's slightly sort of soft and crumbly.
0: What's it like?
1: I know. It's,
0: Yes.
1: What's the name of that soft, crumbly sort of rock?
0: But it isn't rock.
1: Well, what is it then?

countless billions of galaxies in the universe lies a medium-sized star, and one of its satellites, a green and insignificant planet, is now

legs are growing dim. I know a life of crime led me to this sorry fate. And yet, I blame society. Society made me what I am. That's bullshit. You're a white suburban punk, just like me.

0: You're out of the service, just got home, and you're glad it's over. 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If you're a veteran with a drug problem, there's a place you can go, a place where you won't get hassled or arrested.
1: May I have the number of the VA Drug Treatment Center, please?
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practice all take the soul apart and it becomes dull and thin, then I think that he's kind of nutty. First of all, the beauty that he sees is available to other people and to me too. I believe, although I may not be quite as refined as aesthetically as he is, that I can appreciate the beauty of the flower. At the same time, I see much more about the flower than he sees. I could imagine the cells in there, the complicated actions inside, which also have a beauty. I mean, it's not just beauty at this dimension of 1 centimeter. There's also beauty at a smaller dimension. The inner structure, also the processes, the fact that the colors and the flower evolved in order to attract insects to pollinate it is interesting. It means that insects can see the color. It adds a question. Is this aesthetic sense also existed alone?

Thank you.

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dark around the evening sleep, so peacefully smoothed by long fingers, asleep, tired, or it malingers, stretched on the floor here beside you and me. Should I, after tea and cake slices, have the strength to force the moment to its crisis? But though I have wept and fasted, wept and prayed, though I have seen my head grown slightly bald, brought in upon a platter, I am no prophet, and here's no great matter. I have seen the moment of my greatness flicker, and I have seen the eternal footman hold my coat and snicker. And in short, I was afraid. And would it have been worth it after all? After the cups, the marmalade, the tea, among the porcelain, among some talk of you and me, would it have been worthwhile to have bitten off the matter with a smile, to have squeezed the universe into a ball, to roll it towards some overwhelming question, to say, I am Lazarus, come from the dead, come back to tell you all, I shall tell you all. If one, settling a pillow by a head, should say,

0: In the battle to protect your children from violent crime, you have a weapon. 1-800-WE-PREVENT. Call now. Together, we will take a bite out of crime.
1: 911.
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Mexican prostitute working the bars of Tijuana, looking for ways into the USA. Jabbo, Juarez born Pachuco, living in Los Angeles, decides to go home by way of a joyride up into southern Colorado. Chick Blundy, Jabbo's L.A. girlfriend, an enigma, rock writer, and occasionally Jabbo himself. A simple story. Sailor meets Alice in a Tijuana bar. They get drunk, fuck, cry to believe together, and get married. They cross the border and travel by car, probably a Buick, from San Diego to Cortez, Colorado. They honeymoon in a small rundown mountain trailer. And at exactly the same time, Jabbo appeals to and persuades Chick to leave L.A., probably by motorcycle, for Juarez, by way of Cortez. They go north to get south. In Cortez, the two couples meet, argue, fight, resulting in Sailor and Alice lying dead on the trailer floor. Jabbo and Chick, objects of a massive statewide search, escape by car, probably the Buick, and flee to Juarez as planned. In Juarez, they part.

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tightly bound, let's slide. The fingers numb along the neck, from threat to threat, to threat, from bridge to note, the tones collide. And sound the joyous air, and yet, if root of base desire, the song denied, intentive play of lovers, serenade, serenade, no matter then how crafted skill applied. Inside the heart remains a note mislaid.

that can damage people is by resonances. For example, some parts of the radio frequency spectrum are resonant with the human body. Now, you know, we only really found out about that in the middle of the 1980s, and that the standards for exposure were suddenly and quickly changed as people realized that you could actually resonate a human body, which is about 6 foot long, depending on the resonant frequency of the wave. And an RF wave can be 6 foot long. The way that works is that the wavelength is always related to the frequency of the radio wave. And so if you know the wavelength, you know the frequency. And the wavelength which resonates or shakes something is always the same as its wavelength. So we can work out which the resonant frequencies, for example, would resonate the human skull. And we found that by some unfortunate mischance, the frequency range we have chosen for mobile phones is precisely the same frequency which resonates the human skull. And that is going to lead to a great deal of research, I think, as people wonder whether these mobile phones are harmful or not. Now, way back in 1924, there was a man called Albert Abrams who suggested and used the idea that radio frequencies could be used to diagnose illness and even to create illness or even to cure illness. And he is the original inventor of what was called the black box. Now, nobody really believed him in the medical fraternity, and he died, although he was a very brilliant man, and he died in somewhat ignominious circumstances. But the president of the Royal Society of Medicine at that time, in 1924 or 5, said the most remarkable statement. He said, "There will come a time when every important person will carry around with them a portable cordless telephone. And in that day, on that day, then everyone will begin to realize the importance of Albert Abrams and his work." And he said that in 1924, but it's only today, of course, that we're getting mobile phones. And that prediction is beginning to come true. We are finding that the resonant frequencies of RF radiations can probably cause brain tumors. They can weaken the barrier between the blood and the brain so that that's made permeable, which causes hemorrhages. And all of these radio frequencies are having a much more damaging effect on our long-term health than we had first thought.

perception of hideous physical danger. A danger widespread and all-embracing. Such a danger as might be imagined only in the most terrible phantasms of the night. I recall that the people went about with pale and worried faces, and whispered warnings and prophecies which no one dared consciously repeat or acknowledge to himself that he had heard. A sense of monstrous guilt was upon the land. In the out of the abysses between the stars swept chill currents that made men shiver and dart in burning places. There was a demoniac alteration in the sequence of the seasons. The autumn heat lingered fearsomely, and everyone felt that the

I'm going to go to the next one.

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0: there's squash and there's all sorts of things. And here's the gentleman who's going to tell us more about this wonderful exhibit from Martinez, Mr. Fred Nettles. Fred, how are you?
1: Very well, thank you today. Before you ladies and gentlemen down here, I have put in industry, representing all phases of it. I have represented all the oil companies, the paper industry, the chemical industry, and the Continental Can Corporation, plus the Glass Container Corporation. The main question a lot of people ask me is, do you have oil wells in Costa County? I tell them that we are one of the newest fields in the state of, let's put it like this, in Northern California. And a lot of people ask me, where can I locate plants? And they're interested in getting out of this territory down here. I don't know why, I guess it's a smog. Now, my main background is a cat, which is 9 feet high. He's animated. His tail wiggles. One of his paws goes up and down, and he has a bee. The theme that I use, curiosity, led to the discovery of gas and oil in Contra Costa County. And we also have large vials of bubbling chemicals, animated flowers which turn around and around, and all in all, it's turned out to be a very effective exhibit for you people in Contra Costa County. I think if you come to the fair, you'll be very proud of it.
0: Well, I have certainly found it most interesting, Fred. I never did realize that you had so much going on up there. I've been through that.
2: Thank you.

plow. It's going too slow. It's another morning on the late night show. Yeah. Got myself outside and met the sun. Feeling oh, a thousand miles from number nine. Watch the birds and their whistles cry. It's a bright morning at shop 39, yeah. Late stay away, just waiting for the world. Took a walk down the road in the scorching sun. Running a tune through a corner of my mind.

Yeah. Right.

Eastern Standard Time. This confirms earlier reports received from American observatories. Now, nearer home, comes a special bulletin from Trenton, New Jersey. It is reported that at 8:50 p.m., a huge flaming object, believed to be a meteorite, fell on a farm in the neighborhood of Grover's Mill, New Jersey, 22 miles from Trenton. The flash in the sky was visible within a radius of several hundred miles, and the noise of the impact was heard as far north as Elizabeth. We have dispatched the special mobile unit to the scene, and we'll have our commentator, Carl Phillips, send you a word from the scene as soon as he can reach there from Princeton. In the meantime, we take you to the Hotel Martinet in Brooklyn, where Bobby Millett and his orchestra are offering a

want you to make a link from your brain to his heart.

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That's why I've been acting like this. They always start with a kind of storm, like a real powerful storm. 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And then things, people, just makes me crazy.

0: If you or your wife or anyone you love has ever been mugged or molested or walked the streets in fear, you should see the movie Death Wish and see what one man did about it. He got himself a gun and went hunting for muggers. Dino De Laurentiis presents Charles Bronson in Death Wish.
1: Death Wish, a Michael Winner film at the Paramount Lower Regent Street now. Certificate X, Death Wish.
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I didn't make it. Thought I was dying, I was feeling so bad. I had the worst heartache a man could ever have. Lonely old codger sitting at the bar, looking in the mirror, wonder who you are. I live in the hotel across the street. Coffee in the diner, try to make ends meet. I got a little room with a cheap TV, a window on the alley, nothing to see. A refrigerated cheap bottle of wine. Every night I think this is the end of the line. Then the sweetest little lady comes up to me. She said, honey, you gotta let it be. Think about the people who are just like you. They got the whole wide world and nothing to do. You just gotta find them and let them come in, and hold on to them till you get to the end. Open up your heart and let the

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Open up your heart and let the love come out. 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

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Now I'd really like to thank her.

blossoms like a whole spring unfolding in a moment, and their shining branches dropped glowing flowers down upon the astonished hobbits, disappearing with a sweet scent just before they touched their upturned faces. There were fountains of butterflies that flew glittering into the trees. There were pillars of coloured fires that rose and turned into eagles or sailing ships or a phalanx of flying swans. There was a red thunderstorm and a shower of yellow rain. There was a forest of silver spears that sprang suddenly into the air with a yell like an embattled army and came down again into the water with a hiss like 100 hot snakes. And there was also one last surprise in honor of Bilbo, and it startled the hobbits exceedingly, as Gandalf the hobbits exceedingly, as Gandalf intended. The lights went out. A great smoke went

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in his generation by the monks of Blessed Isaac Edward Leibowitz in their abbey in the desert of the Southwest. Now it came to pass that mankind, as in the time of Noah, was swollen with pride. And the wise men of that age, among them Blessed Leibowitz, placed great engines of war in the hands of princes. And the princes thought each to himself, if I but strike swiftly enough and in secret, I shall destroy those others in their sleep, and there will be none to fight back. The earth shall be mine. Such was the folly of princes. And there followed the flame deluge. Nations vanished from the earth. Great clouds of wrath engulfed the forests and fields. And in those places of the earth where men still lived, all were sickened by the poisoned air. So that while some escaped death, none was left untouched. In all parts of the world, much wrath was kindled against the princes and the magi who devised the weapons. And the wrathful said, let us stone and disembowel and burn the ones who did this thing, together with their hirelings and their wise men. Burning let them perish, and all their works, their names, and even their memories. Let us make a great simplification. So it was that after the flame deluge and the fallout, there began the bloodletting of the simplification. And there perished in it rulers over empires and kingdoms, men of authority and wisdom, teachers of skills and sorceries, yea, even artisans. For the people were greatly wroth that the place of their habitation was become a slaughterhouse and a wasteland and a breeding ground of monsters. And they said, let those who have dealt this destruction themselves be destroyed. And so it was.

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I can't imagine you with all your complexity, all your perfection, all your imperfection.

0: Burger King and the U.S. Consumer Product Safety Commission want you to know about the voluntary recall of this Pokemon Pokeball. The ball may pose a suffocation hazard to children under 3. Throw the ball away or return it to Burger King. The safety of your child is of the utmost importance to us.
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But I think this is what the only thing performers have left to do in this day of super recording techniques and super recording artists and super recording engineers. I think that all the basic statements have been made for posterity now. I think what we must do is try to find our way around these things. Try to find a raison d'etre that is somehow different and still somehow raw.

Excelente. Olá, louco.

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But worse, imagine there are people seeing this thing in art house movies all over the place and they're going to have to check their stomach. Supposing they've managed to buy ice cream, you know, they could be sticking their fingers, at least they know if it's cold. But

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under these circumstances that I came in contact with junk, became an addict, and thereby gained the motivation, the real need for money I had never had before. The question is frequently asked, why does a man become a drug?

takes at least 3 months, shooting twice a day to get any habit at all. You don't really know what jumps in the cells until you have had several hits. It took me almost 6 months to get my first habit, and then withdrawal symptoms were mild. I think it's no exaggeration to say it takes about a year. Of course, from Pierre.

0: saying is there are some people who prefer it to be cold.
1: Good people say a nice guy.
2: Did you like Kemper?
3: I like Kemper.
1: You were able to appear like an ordinary person, non-threatening to...
0: I live as an ordinary person most of my life, even though I was living in a journalism.
4: A record of the delightful piece they're going to play this evening.

0: answers from you. What did you expect to find? What did you expect to
1: There's
0: find?
1: There's gonna be our future.
2: It's your responsibility to do something about it.
3: Well, I have the key in my hand. All I have to find is the lock.

0: He says that after a war, but he should always be gay.
1: What thoughts I have of you tonight, Walt Whitman. For I walk down the side streets under the trees with a headache, self-conscious, looking at the full moon. In my hungry fatigue and shopping for images, I went into the neon fruit supermarket, dreaming of your enumerations. What peaches and what penumbras, whole families shopping at night, aisles full of husbands, wives in the avocados, babies in the tomatoes, and you, Garcia Lorca, what were you doing down by the watermelons? I saw you, Walt Whitman, childless, lonely old grubber, poking among the meats in the refrigerator, and eyeing the grocery boys. I heard you asking questions of each. Who killed the pork chops? What price bananas? Are you my angel? I wandered in and out of the brilliant stacks of cans, following you, and followed in my imagination by the store detective. We strode down the open corridors together in our solitary fancy, tasting artichokes, possessing every frozen delicacy, and never passing the cashier. Where are we going, Walt Whitman? The doors close in an hour. Which way does your beard point tonight? I touch your book and dream of our odyssey in the supermarket and feel absurd. 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

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He's the root of some special sword to sharpen his wit.

0: Cresta. 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
1: To get the computers to learn from mistakes we couldn't afford to make.
2: Really haven't been listening, have you?
1: Did you ever play tic-tac-toe?
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Yes, it's true. He committed an unforgivable crime against you personally. He's guilty of never knowing you loved him.

0: Well, some of you may have figured out we're not home yet. We're only halfway there.
1: What?
0: Mother's interrupted the course about your name.
2: What?
0: Yeah. She's programmed to do that should certain conditions arise. They have.
1: Like what?
0: Seems she has intercepted a transmission of unknown origin. She got us up to check it out.
1: A transmission? Out here?
0: Yeah.
3: What kind of a transmission?
0: Acoustical beacon that repeats at intervals of 12 seconds.
2: SOS?
0: I don't know.
3: You.
2: Okay. So what? Where are we going?
4: Well, I hate to bring this up, but this is a commercial ship, not a rescue ship.
2: Right.
4: It's not my contract to do this kind of duty. And what about the money? If you want to give me some money, do I be happy to go?
5: All right,
6: let's go to the bonus situation.
5: We have no
6: problem.
5: Can I say something?
6: There is a clause in the contract that specifically states any systematized transmission indicating a possible intelligent origin must be investigated.
2: I don't want to hear it. We don't know those details.
4: I want a moment, buddy.
7: Parker, will you just listen to the man?
0: I'm going in.
4: Yeah, I'm going in.

careful, young. It's a matter of luck whether or not you get killed.

Congress's natural pride of vanity is that it believes it champions the values of a democratic society and that it serves as a sort of archangel guarding civilization. If you read the gay press, you get a sense of the desperation and anguish felt by that community about what is still being pigeonholed as essentially their problem. In the multitudinous articles about alternative therapies and conspiracy theories, you see and feel the maniacal hope. The gay press is sometimes like an hysterical accident victim. The mainstream press needs to be more sober than that, but brave enough to at least look. Until it is, its fantasy of itself as our champion is a self-delusion and a desertion of us that we needed most. In the final sunburst of his presidency, Reagan gave a number of self-congratulatory speeches in which he proclaimed, enigmatically, we did it. Did what? Traded away America's future for exiling it into the phantom zone of unimaginable death. Successfully ignored the aid of the next 7 out of 8 years. Presided over a nation that has grown accelerating illiterate, drug addicted and murderers. Seen the nation's homeless population grow larger than the population of some entire countries. Presided over the banishment of books from the classroom. In the attempt to bring back a Puritan morality naturally outgrown 300 years ago. Which accomplishment should we have bought first? We did it in this decade's appetite.

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Sve dok jednog dana nije došao ovo.

0: Jason is back. He moves like a shadow, dark and silent. He never utters a word. He simply, mindlessly, mercilessly kills. But now his reign of terror is over, because Friday, April 13th, will be Jason's unlucky day. Friday the 13th, the final chapter, rated R, under 17, not admitted without parent.
1: Fuck everybody. Amen.
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Once upon a time, not so long ago, there was a girl with long golden hair. When she was a very little girl, she used to have golden skin and golden eyes and golden mouth, golden lips. She had golden feet and golden fingernails and a very golden heart. The gold was such that when it shone in the sun, it was like a lizard's skin as it hops from rock to rock and plant to plant, changing colour. It was black gold and blue gold and green gold and red gold and white gold, sky gold and sea gold, wind gold, song gold. But one day, she looked in a pond and saw her reflection there, and said, "I am the most beautiful person in the world." Well,

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And that was the green sword. And if you have no soul, you're not gold anymore. All that is left of her now is her golden hair that shines in the sun, like the sun.

has been dominating logic, political logic of our times. So first of all, I'm going to say a little bit about what I understand capitalist realism to be. Then I'm going to talk about the changes in capitalist realism since 2008. And finally, I'm going to turn to the title of this talk, Reoccupying the Mainstream, and suggest why an increased role in the so-called mainstream is necessary if we are to overcome what I've laid out, what I've described as capitalist realism. And first of all, then, what is capitalist realism? Well, as I often say, capitalist realism is easier to identify than it is to define. Capitalist realism is perhaps what Raymond Williams used to call a structure of feeling, something which defines a whole social field, but its very ubiquitousness and its very generality. Generality make it difficult to define. The temptation is to see it in terms of personalized or individualized feelings or attitudes, which is problematic because in many ways, insofar as capitalist realism emerges as the level of individual psychology, this is an effect of a consequence of more transpersonal kind of ideological feel.

0: way should I go?
1: That depends on where you want to go.
0: It doesn't matter. I don't even know where I am. But I do have to get someplace.
1: If you just want to get someplace, just keep going. That way lives a hatter, and that way lives a march hare. Visit either one you like. They're both mad.
0: Oh!

Roger here, 2013. Sorry, you fellas are having a bit of trouble. We are reviewing telemetric information in our mission simulator and will advise. Roger your plan to go EVA and replace Alpha Echo 3-5 units prior to failure.

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1: 16 and yet.
2: I'm not here yet.
0: I was just not here yet.
2: I was just not here yet.

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His kindly face grew hard. "Why not?" he cried. "And what business is it of yours, anyway, to know what I do with my own things? It is my own. I found it. It came to me." "Yes, yes," said Yango.

0: my youth. But I say it now, and why not? Even if Gollum said the same once, it's not his now, but mine. The gosh, keep it, I say. Gandalf stood up. He spoke sternly. You will be a fool if you do, Bilbo, he said. You make that clearer with every word you say. It has got far too much hold on you. Let it go, and then you can go yourself. I'll do as I choose and go as I please, said Bilbo opposite. Now, now, my dear.
1: Eat dirt, sucker. Black hell breaks loose. Are you ready for the Black Street Fighter? The Black Street Fighter. He's a fighter for hire, and he's paid to take on all comers. Today, he's going right to the top. He's taking on the system. The Black Street Fighter. He's all white hot fury. He's all stone cold nerve. He's all big black fists. He's 60,000 volts of black power. The Black Street Fighter. Rated R. Under 17, not admitted without parent. The Black Street Fighter. He's bad.
2: Roach! Roach!
3: Got soaps on the wire, man. You hear
4: 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Lance!
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0: to equip, you know, make it understandable, to make it to us to drink it in. And therefore we know, if you can't show us on TV the New World Order, then it's probably not real.
1: Well, it's already here. It's the essence. All cultures are the content. When a German watches a Canadian program, the content is German, because he brings his cultural preference and bias into it. So the user is the content. We already have this massive interplay that my colleagues at the Missing Council 10 have made screen. Technological environment has a chance to function. All right, with that increased corporate media interplay, and the anarchy of different cultures responding to this is already allowed to happen. It's a decentralized ecology. So the problem with the pink ecology of George Bush is, of course, you can't impose an image on it because it's invisible.
0: But is George Bush more pink than the people he's talking to? I mean, is he that far out of the way? The guy used to be the director of the CIA. You'd think that he would know something about.
1: No, the CIA is a puny organization compared to the DIA and institutions you never heard of that manufactured the AIDS virus. I mean, I don't even think George Bush knew that. He only worked at a certain level.

0: find his pen. And the meteorological man with a whirlwind girl and a mold in the sun and a squid in the bag and a raccoon hat and a talking plant and a careful goat in a sewer system shaft.
1: And I see.

What could I say after it was done? What could I say to you, crouched in flames, crying? As though the only thing you had to give away was gone now. There are no words. What could I say? You were smiling before, but passion chases even smiles away.

most when we've quarreled. But think about the good times if you can.

You know, a lot of people these days have experienced a sad, sad feeling of heartbreak. Heartbreak. Something that kind of creeps way down deep into the bones. Just like a cloudy day, just after sunshine. Have mercy. Right about now, we like to do a tune and kind of bring it back to the time when this feeling does the most damage. The name of the tune is Ain't No Sunshine Since You've Been Gone. Oh, yeah.

Da da da da da da da da da da da da da da da da da da da da da da da da da da da da da da da da da da da da da da da da da da da da da da da da da da da da da da da da da da da da da da da da da da da da da da da da da da da da da da da da da da da da da da da da da da da da da da da da da da da da da da da da da da da da da da da da da da da da da da da da da da da da da da da da da da da da da da da da da da da da da da da da da da da da da da da da da da da da da da da da da da da da da da da da da da da da da da da da da da da da da da da da da da da da da da da da da da da da da da da da da 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da da da da da da da da da da da da da da da da da da da da da da da da da da da da da da da da da da da da da da da da da da da da da da da da da da da da da da da da da da da da da da da da da da da 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

Oh,

An Indonesian jetliner has launched a nationwide fundraising campaign to assist the people affected by PR News in Washington. From PR News in Washington, I'm dangerously polluted. The EPA has found high levels of toxic fumes in the sewage. Delta Airlines detonated a minivan near a crowd of day laborers, killing about 500,000 workers in the apparel and hospitality industry. Wall Street 452912. President Bush is facing North Carolina. Meanwhile, the Senate Homeland Security Committee is considering ways to

0: And I saw the beast and the kings of the earth gathered together to make war against him. And power was given him over all nations. And no marvel, for Satan himself is transformed into an angel of light. The first time was only a warning. Damien, Omen 2, rated R, under 17, not admitted without parent.
1: If we win the lottery, we're splitting it and saying goodbye. So long. Fatty.
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4: Resting and thinking and humming to myself.
5: Here, give us a paw.
4: Ow! You're hurting.
5: The fact is, you're stuck.
4: It all comes of not having front doors big enough.
5: It all comes of eating too much. I thought at the time, only I didn't like to say anything, that one of us was eating too much and I knew it wasn't me. Well, well, I shall go and fetch Christopher Robin.
6: It's a free country, don't you know that?
7: I didn't know it was that free.

0: learn, Palmer.
1: I don't know, sir.
0: I don't fucking know either. I guess we learned not to do it again.
1: Yes, sir.
0: Fuck if I know what we did.
1: Yes, sir. It's hard to say.

0: in that passion. 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
1: 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A few years later, the train stopped coming down Santa Monica Boulevard.

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heed in case the future doesn't have industry anymore. You guys don't know what you're missing.

0: that? You know what a turtle is?
1: Of course.
2: Extended across more than 100 light years and 8 centuries. It had always been a secret search, unacknowledged even among some of the participants. In the early years, it had simply been encrypted queries hidden in radio broadcasts. Decades and centuries passed. There were clues, interviews with the man's fellow travelers, pointers in a half dozen contradictory directions. The man was alone now and heading still farther away. The man had died before the search ever began. The man had a war fleet and was coming back upon them. With time, there was some consistency to the most credible stories. The evidence was solid enough that certain ships changed schedules and burned decades of time to look for more clues. Fortunes were lost because of the detours and delays, but the losses were to a few of the largest trading families and went unacknowledged. They were rich enough, and this search was important enough that it scarcely mattered. For the search had narrowed. The man was traveling alone, a vague blur of multiple identities, a chain of one-shot jobs on minor trading vessels, but always moving back and back into this end of human space. The hunt narrowed from 100 light years to 50, to 20, and a half dozen star systems. And finally, the manhunt came down to a single world at the coreward end of human space. Now Sammy could justify a fleet, specially for the end of the hunt. The crew, and even most of the owners, would not know the mission's true purpose, but he had a good chance of finally ending the search. Sammy himself went groundside on Tri-Land. For once, it made sense for a fleet captain to do the detail work. Sammy was the only one in the fleet who had actually met the man in person, and given the present popularity of his fleet here, he could cut through whatever bureaucratic nonsense might come up. Those were good reasons. But Sammy would be down here in any case. I have waited so long, and in a little while we'll have him.

jealousies and sorrows. Soldiers are sworn to action they must win. It's the flaming, fatal climax with their lives.

0: family that carried guns or any kind of weapon for violence.
1: We played war, stuff like that, but you know, it's never real.
0: Well, then my dad and my mom, they told us as like a kid to hurt people or kill or. Never ever.
2: You always learned that when someone died, it was something that was detrimental. Someone felt it. Someone else needed that person in their lives.
3: I grew up, you know, protected all my life. Even when I joined the military, you know, my guys treated me as a kid brother. I was protected.
4: Did you ever meet anyone?
3: Oh, which time?
5: We were in a couple different villages in Sarovi, which is a city right next to Charbonne.
6: We were going to the border of Albania, to a town nearby. And we set up claymores. They're bomb devices that you face, and they have like 700 steel balls in them.
7: We were ambushed. My bus was blown up.
0: I was the only one up there that wasn't hurt. And scared to death. Scared to death. Really, really, really, really scared. So I started asking and screaming for help. Somebody get up here and help me. Come along. And then two little heads.
3: Yes, I took the first three steps. I just wanted to bounding up.
8: I'm the Mastiff Rabbit. I'm the chocolate milk bunny. I give chocolate milk to the kids. I deliver the goods. I deliver the goods. I deliver the goods.
9: Okay, I'm not mad. I'm going to pretend that's a Yule log.
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0: Okay, I think we're just about wrapped up here. Nurse, suture.
1: Here you go, suture.
0: Thanks. All right, I'm gonna patch him up here. What's going on?
1: Doc, he's flatlining.
2: What's going on?
0: I don't know. I don't know.
3: He's not breathing. He's not breathing.
0: Come on, come on. We need help. We need help in here right now.
3: Okay, I'm going to get help.
1: Doctor, what are you gonna do?
0: Whatever I gotta do to save him.

0: 饼干，
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2: 哎，来喽。

0: other than the activity of the mind, you can direct all of these three levels to one point of interest, to one aim, one collective goal?
1: Well, if you think of mind as inside yourself,

0: end came to the land of Minar. Dark shepherd folk with their fleecy flocks, who built Thra, Ilarnec, and Kadatharon on the winding river Eye. And certain tribes, more hardy than the rest, pushed on to the border of the lake and built Sarnath, at a spot where precious metals were found in the earth. Not far from the gray city of Ilmo, the wandering tribes laid the first stones of Sarnath, and at the demons of Ib, they marveled greatly. But in their marveling was mixed hate, for they thought it not meet that beings of such aspect should walk about the world of men at dusk. Nor did they like the strange sculptures upon the gray monoliths of Ib, for why those sculptures lingered so late in the world, even until the coming of men, none can tell, unless it is because the land of Minar is very still, and remote from most other lands, both of waking and of dream.
1: Finally, the set is over. Each set takes 2 hours. So Gaylor goes and stands against a post, looking sadly over everybody's head as people come talk to him. A bourbon is slipped into his hand. Bourbon or Rooney, thank you, old boy. Thank you. No one knows who Slump Gaylor is. Dean once had a dream that he was having a baby, and his belly was all bloated up with blue. As he lay on the grass of a California hospital under a tree with a group of colored men sat Slump Gaylor. Dean turned despairing eyes of a mother to him. Slim said, "There you go, old Woody." Old Dean approached him. He approached his God. He thought Slim was God. He shuffled and bowed in front of him and asked him to join us. "Right on," he said, "Slim. He'll join anybody, but won't guarantee to be that with you in spirit." Dean got a table, bought drinks, and sat stiffly in front of Slim. Slim dreamed over his head. Every time Slim said, "Old Woody," Dean said, "Yes." I stood there with these two madmen. Nothing happened. To Slim Gaylor, the whole world was just one big old room.

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1: Hitting you on the head and taking your box of wine.
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the outer sector, they radio the pilot and instruct him or her to leave. If that pilot continues and strays into the middle sector, jets will be scrambled to escort the intruding aircraft out. If for any reason whatsoever that aircraft

0: pollo, al 23, a mis raíces, a todos. 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
1: Did I fall asleep?
2: For a little while.
1: Shall I go now?
2: If you like.

0: Girls, oh, and say, I want you to all see something. Now, kids, here's a sign that says, hey, kids, tell everybody it's your duty to vote. Well, now, boys and girls, I want you all to remind your moms and dads that you have to be registered in order to vote. So, kids, make sure that your moms and dads check the registration days in your community. Remember, boys and girls, it's their duty and privilege to vote. Make sure that mom and dad do.
1: God has a plan for all of us. Oh, wait. Sorry. Not you.
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0: It is said in Japan that when a person dies in extreme sorrow of no rage, the emotion remains, becoming a stain upon that place. The memory of what happened repeats itself there. Death becomes a part of that place, killing everything it touches. Once you have become a part of it, it will never let you go.
1: Des millions de gosses qui ont connu la misère, comme toi. Quelle différence y a-t-il entre eux et toi? Pour que tu sois devenu un truand, un dur, et pas les autres.

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He's 84 years old. He always travels with a backpack. He never knows where he's going to be tomorrow. And when I met him in Findhorn, he said to me, "Where are you from?" And I said, "New York." He said, "Ah, New York, yes, that's a very interesting place. Do you know a lot of New Yorkers who keep talking about the fact that they want to leave but never do?" And I said, "Oh, yes." "And why do you think they don't leave?" "Yeah, no different than our views." He said, "No, I don't think it's that way at all." He said, "I think New York is the new model for the new concentration camp, where the camp has been built by the inmates themselves, and the inmates are the guards, and they have this pride in this thing they built. They built their own prison, and so they exist in a state of schizophrenia, where they are both guards and prisoners, and as a result, they no longer have, having been revitalized, the capacity to leave the prison they made, or to even see it as a prison." Then he went into his pocket and took out a secret.

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0: A campfire goes back as far as humans go. But some fires are for more than camping. These make steel and other things we could not do without. Industrial fires can be as friendly as campfires. During this National Engineers Week, it's a good time to think about how industrial fires and campfires are all part of the same environmental problem, a solvable problem.
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der Affen. 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
1: Play the piano?
2: Play the piano? Mm-hmm. Well, I've never seen a dog play the piano before.

Dusk is a very different experience in the pastoral, unblemished surroundings of the mountains. I truly believe there is no such thing as dusk in the city. Think about it. After you spend a day in a society whose prevailing philosophy is, why make small problems when you can create a holocaust? Then you must navigate your way home with a society who maintains the same philosophy in their driving. Yeah, there is no such thing as dusk in the city. Well, now I sat on the porch of an old run-down cabin in a chair that squeaked just looking at it, embracing the deep, unspoiled tranquility of dusk. Every sound was as sharp as broken glass. I could even hear the steam rise from the hot cup of freshly brewed coffee I held in my sore, blistered, virgin hands. The sun was setting on tall pines that reached their heads to the deep azure sky, dusted with wisps of ash orange. I leaned up against the cabin wall and was just about ready to put the light out on the big Cuban I was chewing on, and you know, I realized the shadow working its way towards me wasn't a shadow. Now, I hadn't seen a soul in this neck of the woods all week long, although it wasn't all that uncommon to see some folk mosey by with a friendly hi, casual wave on their way to the top of the mountain. But it was quite uncommon to see a lady dressed in a long, flowing white gown. Her deep auburn hair shone bronze and gold in the setting sun. Her eyes alight like a fire staring at me from way inside her, like an animal looking out from the brush. Of course, I took this moment about as lightheartedly as a coronary and felt the deafening roar of silence inside me when she said, "Mister, you're sitting on my chair." Her sheer smoothness was alien, even intimidating. She grabbed my hand and led me inside the cabin. We walked to the large room I called the living room, and she pulled back an ancient rug to reveal a hinged door. The door led to a spiral staircase, and before I knew it, we stood at the bottom of the staircase facing a remote, majestic chap in regal-looking boots and a double-humped camel by his side. She called him Frank, the chap. We spent the better half of the next 4 days traveling sand dunes and hard winds. On two occasions, I thought I would be left behind, but Frank hefted me on the camel after cooling my parched lips with a little water that we had left. On the fourth day, we reached a long, quiet oasis, and I dived for rich, deep water, ignoring groups of two-headed lizards and other assorted creatures. Within hours, I was awakened by the lady in the long, flowing gown. Her index finger pressed to her lips. We were besieged by a band of Arab raiders. The three of us were captured trying to escape out the backside of the oasis and held prisoner for, as near as I could calculate, 8 days. I must have passed out from the lack of food because I don't recall how I got on board an old freight boat. We were headed down the thick brown waters of a wide river with thick jungle on both sides. It was just her and I again. Somehow we had escaped. Frank again, slipping me on board this stinky ship before he caught a half dozen arrows in the back. We drifted for days. Most of the time in thick fog and torrential rain. She and I talked about our pasts and our futures if we ever got out of this mess. Well, I'd lost all track of time, but one morning I woke up to the melody of birds and a streak of sunlight across the window of my room below deck. A note laid beside my head on the pillow. I stuck it in my shirt pocket and climbed the stairs, grabbed a tin cup of coffee, and sat on the bow to read the note. She was gone. Apparently, earlier in the morning, on a small fishing boat passing the other way. She simply wrote, "Unfinished business. You'll understand." Well, here I am, a few years later, a few years older. I'm romancing another beautiful dusk in the mountains on the porch of an old familiar cabin. There is no chair this time. It was replaced by a note. She simply wrote, "Love is a rare opportunity. And when that love is somehow parted, it's something deep down inside that wants just a reminder, a slice of memory, a possession."
I thought you might want to know why I came for Frank's favorite chair. Now you understand. There is no such thing as dusk in the city.

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1: I want you back in your chair now.
0: I'm sorry.

0: You know, listening to the news today, it sometimes seems we only hear bad news about bad kids. Well, in this series of reports, I'm delighted to bring you some good news about good kids. And I can't think of a better example than young Gilbert Gilbays right here, recently chosen Boy of the Year by the Boys Clubs of America. Gil, it's a pleasure to have you with us today. And I'm delighted you're here, but tell me, is it true are most young people today on that soap opera Road to Ruin?
1: They sure aren't, Mr. Swayze. But that doesn't mean that they don't have problems. They've got lots of them, from drug abuse and DD, through broken homes and lack of jobs. But thanks to organizations like the Boys Clubs of America, most young people today have a real chance to become good, solid citizens.
0: Well, thanks, Gil, for that fine report. And ladies and gentlemen, this is John Cameron Swayze, urging you to help spread good news about good kids and build juvenile decency through the Boys Clubs of America.
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The house down the road, they're already furnished, and said if you can go down there and stay all night, I guess they'll give it to you. And said, he said, well, my wife's kindly nervous, said if you'll let her stay up here, he said, I'll go down there and stay all night. But he said, he went on down there and got him a chair and sat down and went to reading the Bible and said, he heard something coming down out of the log like a chain. And said when he looked, it was a man standing there in front of him. And he said, if you'll look under that horse there, he said, there's a lot of money there. He said, they killed me to get my money, but they didn't get it. And he said, they buried me out here in the woods. He said, and right out there, he said, you dig down, you can find my bones. And he said, lifted at the rock and it wasn't hard to raise up. Said, oh, once the rock just raised up this pretty and I laid all that money. And said that he said to the man when he was talking to him, he said, in the name of the Father and the Son and the Holy Ghost, what do you want? And said he told him then, he said, if you will take this to court, you can have this house and all this money. And said, I'll help you out in court. Said, I'll come down there and said, I'll tell them it's what you tell them so. And said he told it and they all fainted in the courthouse. And the man got the house and money.

The crumb horn was originally made from animal horn too, although the later ones are wooden. The name means curved horn. The sound is produced by a double reed inside a wind cap, rather like the bagpipe chanter.

There's no age. Come on, my friend, come back to me. Come on, my friend, 'cause I'm gonna miss you. Come on, my friend. The world is full of misery. And the road you've taken has no end. Come on, my friend, come back to me.

obsessed with magic, and I met a kid in high school who could do magic with the phone system, and it was called phone freaking. So it was kind of exploring the telephone network, you know, albeit, you know, it wasn't really illegal at the time. It was kind of like Steve Jobs and Steve Wozniak were doing in the mid-1970s, were experimenting with a device called the Boombox. You know what a Boombox is? It's a device that emits multi-frequency tones, and when the phone company was using in-band signaling back in the 80s and 90s, you could actually control the phone company. So I was really fascinated with how this technology worked, and I was a prankster. So I loved to play with some friends in a family. One of my favorites that's very well known is I used to modify a friend's home phone to a payphone. So whenever his parents tried to make a call, I'd say, please deposit 25 cents. When he would call them and say, change it back, I'm gonna get grounded, I would change it to a prison phone and collect calls only. Like, so I loved his prankster as a man.

meat, precariously placed on a conspicuous plate, in the middle of a table, at a potluck for a bunch of young vegans. Sometimes I feel like a new pair of boots, all stubborn and stiff,

name is Christina Kubisch, and I don't know exactly what I am. I'm a composer, I'm an artist, I'm a researcher, but for me it's not a separation, it all goes together. I started with composition, I started with painting, and I was a flutist. But always I had the feeling it wasn't really what I wanted to do. On the other hand, something like sound art was not really known at the end of the 60s, beginning of the 70s. There were just many people who tried to make something which went beyond these strictly separated fields. And I was in the middle of that. I was always interested to find technical tools which I would use in a different way. And I found this little telephone cube. It was just a white cube. You put it next to your telephone and then your voice is on the phone. I bought it because I liked it, and I had it in my bag when I came to my lessons, and it was on. And then

week to do installation work. From 1980 to 1995, I just did installations with cables. I built cable fields, I had cable drawings on the walls, and there were many different sounds circulating in them, sounds I had produced before. The project Electrical Works actually started in 2003 when I did an installation with induction in a museum, and then I heard a lot of strange noises in my headphones, and I couldn't get them away, not with filters or anything. Friend explained to me, this is because so many digital fields, so many electromagnetic fields now are around us, and you can't get away with that. You have to accept it. So I had built a special headphone which was very sensitive. You put them on, these magnetic waves are picked up, transformed to sound.

0: Quiznos new Santa Fe Trio subs with smoky chipotle sauce. 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
1: upon entering, please select your floor and step to the rear of the elevator.
0: By God, you're right, pretty old elevator. Here I come.
1: Next stop, mezzanine.
0: Next stop, mezzanine. 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
0: Watch your step, watch your step. Well, I don't need off here.
1: 10th floor next, Oak Room and Grand Ballroom. Watch your step, please.
0: 10th floor, Oak Room and Ballroom. We gather into the Oak Room and Grand Ballroom. Watch my
1: next
0: step.
1: Next stop, the dinner meeting of the Animus Sons of the Reindeer and Marching Society.
0: Now there is a step, old lady, elevator, baby, buddy, dee.
1: Please do not hold the door.
0: Hey, why don't you come on in here with
1: me? Watch your step, please.
0: Be the only guy in the whole place with a girl elevator. Oh, boy, well.
1: Please do not hold the door.
0: It's better to be safe than sued. Say, next time you're, you know what I mean? Next time you're in my shaft, why, look me up.
1: Please do not hold the door.
0: Well, I'll see you, old baby doll. Hey, you guys, you old sons of reindeers, here comes old fun and games.

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Extraterrestrial.

simple, right? But the more interesting stuff is like Heartbleed, with Spectre and Meltdown. Those are cool because Intel now throw away all your chips and redesign. Yeah, because now you can access kernel memory from user memory and the secrets in the cache. You know, that's really cool stuff. You know, that's like, wow. But companies aren't, you know, when they hear about this in the press and they, you know, obviously, how do we fix it? But companies are really focused on network, their network services that are exposed, their apps, their web apps are internet-facing, and of course, their human factor. They're using social engineering tradecraft to attack their users. So, and wireless. So when we're doing the security testing, we're focused on external, internal network, wireless, internet-facing web applications, SCADA, social engineering, this type of thing. Not this fancy attacks that I think are So it's usually the simpler stuff, not the exciting stuff that companies are really having to deal with.

Thank you.

0: Tonight, before you go to bed, make an inspection tour of your icebox. How's that Pabst Blue Ribbon supply holding out? Got enough bottles and cans? Remember, tomorrow's the beginning of a relaxing weekend. You'll be entertaining guests or listening to the radio or just getting that hungry, thirsty feeling when you want a snack of cheese and crackers topped off with a tall, cool foamer of Pabst Blue Ribbon beer. Tomorrow morning when your dealer says, "What did you have?" say, "Pabst Blue Ribbon. What else?"
1: I cannot beat up when you make that face. What a face. What a face. What a one eating.
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3: I'm the cop in a little bit of town, and I don't get much pay. Oh, but I caught 17 out-of-state cars and four of my friends.

And old Charlie's working out real good down at the corner store where the red light is. He sees them out-of-state plates two blocks away. And when they get right up on top of that green light, old Charlie pushes that secret button underneath the corner drugstore counter. That yellow light only lasts for a tenth of a second.

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Nzuri sana, ati wageni, nakaribisha, Zanzibar yetu, hakuna matata. Thank you very much.

0: from the street cafe. I don't know, honey. And different people believe all sorts of different things. Some believe in heaven or hell. Some think we come back as little children. And some think we just wink out like a candle flame when the wind blows hard.
1: Thank you.

0: off the yellow stuff. It'll kill. How do I get him to kick?
1: Oh my god.

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It's like an agent. An agent who's come to make his own cover story. But who's in there? Hiding. In a

0: 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Let every traffic signal remind you, you do go farther with Signal gasoline. Yes, you do go farther with Signal.
1: I'd say that was a pretty successful broadcast.
2: 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I never want to hear that music again.
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universe. The subject is the technology of wishing. How to formulate your wish in such a way that it has some chance of being realized. And a consideration with mass popular appeal, the responsibilities involved in wishing, you might say the ethics of wishing.

character is what I might call the mind. Its mastery, its capacity to represent. Throughout history, attempts have been made to contain those experiences of Chopin at the edge of the limit, where the mind is vulnerable. But I think we are in a very significant moment in history. Those moments, those what I might call liminal, limit, frontier, edge zone experiences are actually now becoming the norm. These multiplicities and distinctions and differences that have given great difficulty to the old mind are actually through entering into their very essence, tasting and feeling their uniqueness, one might make a breakthrough to that common something that holds them together. And so the main character is to this new mind, greater mind, a mind that yet is to be. And when we have obviously entered into that mode, you can see a radical subjectivity, radical attunement to individuality, uniqueness, to that which the mind is, opens itself to a vast objectivity. So the story is a story of the cosmos. The moment is not just a passing empty nothing. Yet, and this is in the way in which these secret passages happen, yes, it's empty with such fullness that the great moment, the great life, the universe is pulsating in it. And each one, each object, each place, each act leaves a mark. And that story is singular, but in fact, it's story after story.

to have. There were no film projectors, no TV sets or radios. We got all our information from this. We were educated by it. We learned about each other from it. The book was the source of our fame. We lived, loved, and died, as the saying goes, by the book. Think for a minute of how one reads. One sits alone, one's eyes scans a line at a time. The author's ideas come to you one at a time off the page. It's a private experience. It's not a community or family activity. You do this alone. Electronic media haven't wiped out the book. It's read and used and wanted, perhaps more than ever. But the role of the book has changed. It's no longer alone. It no longer has sole charge of our outlook, nor our sensibilities. Of course, the trouble is we act as though we were still solely in the age of the book. Our notions of right and wrong, our regard for one another, for education, diplomacy, politics, religion, all belong to the literary man. And perhaps that's why literary man finds things today coarse or corrupt or materialistic.

closing your eyes.

to that

had found himself journeying as a bootlegger, fell into an ambush, for he was betrayed by a traitor artisan known to him, who gave out, alas truly, that Leibowitz was not only a man of learning, skill to read, but more, a maker and deviser of the great engines of war. This Judas our founder swiftly forgave, but the multitude, not so forgiving, gave our founder over to death. Nay, to two deaths in one. For some would that he were burned, others that he were hanged. So not to make great divisions thereupon, they strangled him in a noose, depending over a fire. Thus came our blessed Leibowitz to his martyrdom. And since that day, 6 centuries have passed, nor in that time hath the world changed its ways. For there is still a great darkness abroad, and only within Holy Church doth the light of learning yet shine, and that chiefly here in this abbey. For here alone do the words of the ancient wisdom live on. We do not comprehend them, yet we do preserve them. Nor shall we ever forsake that duty, for this is our charge, that these, our memorabilia, endure to live on into a new age of light. Yea, even though the darkness in the world lasts 10

I've been duped. That woman. She made a complete fool of me. That woman. She made a complete fool of me.

0: I cannot rip out the hearts of those who hurt you. I cannot hand you their severed heads. But I can hunt them down and settle the score. I'll squeeze them for every dime I can. Every single dime. I'm Jim the Hammer Shapiro. But I cannot proceed until you call. 1-800-546-7777. You call, I hammer.
1: Sell the score. I'll squeeze them for every dime I can. Every single dime.
0: I'm Jim the Hammer.
2: 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We are not certain that it definitely will come here, but there is a chance that we will be attacked. Follow these instructions.
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nothing. 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And then, suddenly, high above it, an oboe. A single note hanging there, unwavering. 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Sweetened it into a phrase of such delight. This was no composition by a performing monkey. This was a music I'd never heard. Bill.

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0: today the United States has cursed, God has cursed the United States with its own deeds. For God has destroyed some of its greatest buildings. And the United States was filled with terror.
1: We should say
0: from its west to the east and from its north to the south.
1: So we thank God. And they have destroyed.
0: And what the United States is tasting today,
1: millions
0: is what we have been tasting for 10 years.
1: And no one has been
0: for our nation, for more than 80 years, has been tasting this terror. And I want to say that these
1: people have been killed and our blood has been shed.
0: Has put the world on the ground, have been disrespected.
1: The faithful and the sinners.
0: And we have told those who are held without number. It is the role of every Muslim
1: to understand that the winds of war are upon us,
0: and it's our calling to defend Islam. May God bless you.

Yes, I remember. Just a

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Such a piece of human junk. The answer's simple. You're a scanner. But you don't realize that has been the source of all your agony.

diagnosis, they destroyed the locomotive. This man is known to be called a reclassified. After touring company with the Army, I took a variety of jobs. You can have about any job you wanted at that time. I worked as a private detective, an exterminator, a bartender. I worked in factories and offices. I played around the edges of crime. But my $150 per month was always there. I did not have to have money. It seemed a romantic extravagance to jeopardize my freedom by some token act of crime.